left. This crazy life left me dead inside. 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How did you still

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0: I remember you was conflicted.
1: On a écouté le producteur lyonnais Paul Boutique, ça a été suivi par la londonienne Little Sims et à l'instant Mr. Kendrick Lamar sur le 895 de Radio Dio et nulle part ailleurs.
2: I thought about it the other day, I'm 27 and a half years old, my guy. And I never left Brooklyn. I've never been to Staten Island, I've never been to Long Island, I've never been to Harlem. And if I can keep it real with you right now, I'm never
3: trying to leave.
2: I ain't never

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Don't let it happen. It depends on you.

You know I don't like it when you disappear on me like this. I know you don't like it too. But hey.

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You got to reboot to restart. Speculate to accumulate. So come and expect to inject. You got to be in it to win it. We gotta connect to collect.

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0: rap and a murder thing.
1: I see the baddest thing, the maddest thing. You hear that? Trap move, hurricane breeze, caca. All the mat move, man. Not to have my sister, you hear that?
0: Diamond super rare, we see all the hell. You have information to come and tell. Rap superstar, but so you get dark. Hot to rock is glass, but must you ask me now. 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Hot to

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God, grant me the serenity to accept the things I cannot change, the courage to change the things I can, and the wisdom to know the difference.

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I know this type of power is gon' cost, but I live in circadian rhythms of a shooting star. The mannerisms of Raphael, like an hero, they give you art, but the industry's cooked as I pick the carcass apart. 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

What time feast was Trail Grease, hip priest? I practice. That's hip, hip, hip, hip, hip, hip, hip, hip, hip, hip, and if the good people knew, they would say,

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Own it, squeeze it, get back in it. 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